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2: TuneIn's How To. 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
3: Did you know you can control the speed of what you're listening to? During playback, you can tap on the speed control setting to adjust the speed. Whether you'd like to make it faster to get to the end or take it a bit slower to give it time to digest, you can listen to all your favorite podcasts and audiobooks however you want. Plus, if you follow your favorite podcast and books, you'll get recommendations on what to listen to next. Why not try out this feature today?